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1: Non 26.
0: DJ the most, man. Hey, V. Hey, V so nice. Danny OG. Hey, Mr. Cooker.

0: Dangers. You see, the old way wasn't working, so it's all Son of Yara Zai, Sabik.
1: Music never sleeps.

0: let him know. Jehovah, for he has done so very
1: much. For he has done so very much for me.
0: He's done so much for you.

0: 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I don't know what you want. If you are looking for a ransom, I can tell you I don't have money. But what I do have are a very particular set of skills. Skills I've acquired over a very long career.
1: Okay.

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1: 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I'm told you know something about it. Look at it.
0: Look!
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You worried about that, I'm chosen. 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

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Like Samsung and there's a little namhlanje because gas yam send go to girl. 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Mom Evelyn Bonanje. 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

0: Don't play no games, mama. 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Yeah.
1: West with your lover. I mean I'm Gwali Bavo.
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1: Wednesday.

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They can both shine. Ooh, it ain't easy being this nice. You ducking women that are aiming for your piss pipe. They say you gotta drop something that the kids like. 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They pay to see me. I'm the brother that they check for. Strategize my next move. Rhymes on the chessboard. This a press play. And listen, don't press pause. I spit lines I'm willing to put my neck on. Them dudes sneaky. Snakes on a team sheet. Squad deep. Click full of Angelo Abreezy. I'm from an era where we went and bought the CD. Back when it was cool for us to idolize.